Bronx Saturday night. These guys are going to be around in the area very soon. We'll let you know the date on that coming up. It's Big Sugar. Turn the lights on Barry's Rock Station, Rock 95.

0: Barry's Rock Station, Rock 95, Stone Temple Pilots, and that's Plush. 30 minutes of nonstop rock finishing up on Classic Rock Saturday night. Did a little Big Sugar back there as well, and yes, they are coming to the Key. The Key has set up their lineup for 2026, and it is quite impressive. As Big Sugar with Widemouth Mason is going to be there on Saturday, June 27th. So fast approaching. Get your tickets for that one. Our Kells are going to be there as well. Sloan will be there on July 3rd. Our Kells will be there June 4th, by the way. Then you got David Wilcox on July 18th. The Trues are making a return there on July 24th. And how about Our Lady Peace? Going to be at the Key on July 30th. And a couple shows for the Glorious Sons on the August long weekend, July 31st and August 1st. Lots more shows. And the full details are at thekey.com, including 5440. They're going to be there June 26th. And they're on the way. And the Barry Baycats are calling up a future all-star with the return of the Rock 95 Junior Baycat. 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

0: Barry's Rock Station, Rock 95 and 5440 with I Go Blind on Classic Rock Saturday night. How you doing? It's Craig Ross. Coming up, we got a band that's a lead singer not terribly fond of his music. Most of the songs in his catalog, he says, makes him cringe a little bit. Well, except for one. The details coming up.
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0: has put out there, which is quite surprising. I mean, they've been around for quite some time, and you would think that there would be a few that at the very least he would gravitate to and said very proud of this work, but he admits that he's often embarrassed listening to his own songs with U2, despite their massive success. There is one track, though, that he does enjoy, and it's a little off the beaten path. It's Miss Sarajevo. That's one that he recorded with Luciano Pavarotti, the opera singer. He praised the collaboration because it pushed him outside of his comfort zone. 30 minutes of nonstop rock on Classic Rock Saturday Night coming up.
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0: Barry's Rock Station, Rock 95. Tom Petty and the Heartbreakers with Refugee in 30 minutes of nonstop rock. Finishing up, it's Classic Rock Saturday night. And Craig Ross, Paul McCartney on the way. Still rocking, still creating music, still coming up with ideas. 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A posthumous release. We'll talk about who that is and what his idea is coming up.
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time to loosen up. Rip off that tie and forget whatever your boss had to say. 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

0: Barry's Rock Station, Rock 95 with Paul McCartney with Maybe I'm Amazed. And he has this idea that he wants to record a song posthumously with Prince, of all people. He's very much a fan of Prince, his playing style, his artistry, as we all are. We lost him way too young. But he found out that in concert, Prince covered The Long and Winding Road, which, of course, was a Paul song from the Beatles. And he did it in a different style. He actually did it 12 times over the course of his career. And he made it a little more rocky. And Paul McCartney was very flattered. He didn't know that he covered The Long and Winding Road in concert. So when he found out about it, he was flattered. And he was actually impressed by the version that he created. And he hopes to actually get permission to use the tune and maybe re-record it with Prince, which would be quite the earful, I think. Paul McCartney and Prince, even though Prince is no longer together, still creating inspiration for music all these years later.
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Barry's Rock Station, Rock 95. David Bowie with Let's Dance on Classic Rock Saturday night. Hey, you know what I'm excited about? Patio Prowl. And it's back for another season, the 2026 summer. And we're looking forward to seeing you out on the patios. We have a good time. A lot of us get together, just a great community of people. And we just eat and drink and celebrate. And we enjoy some of the sunshine. And we're going to be out at Malone's Pint House for the very first edition of the Rock 95 Patio Prowl with a pound of wings and a land shark for $15.95. A fantastic.

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Dance the Night Away with Van Halen, classic rock Saturday night. 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

0: Barry's Rock Station, Rock 95. There's Radiohead and a Creep with 30 minutes of nonstop rock finishing up. It's Classic Rock Saturday night. We've got a little Rush coming up for you in just a few moments, and a very important date for Rush is coming up as they kick off their tour, their first tour in over a decade. And how crazy are Rush fans? How excited are they for this tour? I'll let you know about an event that's going on that might turn your head a little bit.
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0: Barry's Rock Station, Rock 95 with Rush, Tom Sawyer. And their tour is starting up very soon. Now, if you're a Rush fan, you're naturally curious about what's going to go on this show. What the set list is going to be after all these years putting together the perfect set list. How are they going to perform? What's the show going to be like? How's Annika Niles, the drummer, going to do? And they've actually, Rush Con, which is a Rush kind of fan group, have put together an opening night fan watch party. Now, obviously, they're not going to be able to see anything to do with the concert. But what they're doing is they're getting together and they're going to get live updates from the Forum in Los Angeles when the concert, where the concert's taking place, and real-time fan reactions as well, plus the set list as it happens, which will be a big reveal, photos from inside, all that kind of stuff, kind of spoiling the show for them. That's how crazy it is and curious people are when this Rush show finally happens. And they're on tour for a solid year and a half, I guess. So, I mean, this is for the long haul, at least for now. So not until the late summer, they hit Toronto with four dates, and not until Vancouver is when I get to see them. I'm not sure if I've revealed this before, but I'm actually going to see Rush. But I'm not going to the Toronto shows because, hey, they were sold out and very expensive. So I got some cheapies in Vancouver. I know what you're saying to yourself. What about that flight? Isn't that more expensive than concert tickets? Well, we're making a vacation of it. And I'll be checking out Rush in December when closer to Christmas, when I need the money most. And I'll be spending it on Rush tickets. But that's the kind of Rush fan I am.
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0: Barry's Rock Station, Rock 95. There's Aerosmith and Angel. A lot of people asking when Aerosmith is getting back together again, and are they going to be going out on tour? Now, there are some rumors out online. You got to take them with a grain of salt because he had a severe injury, a vocal injury, and I really don't know if a full-scale farewell tour is in line for them. They canceled their farewell tour, if you remember. However, the possibility is out there for them to do some one-off shows or perhaps a residency, which probably be best fit for an injury like Steven Tyler has. A full-scale tour, not only the travel, would that not be good for him, but just singing night in, night out. A residency can kind of pace himself a little bit, take a few weeks off, get his voice back, go out there, do a show, that kind of thing. Might be a different style of show than you're used to as well with Aerosmith. But whatever you see online, you got to take it with a grain of salt because he needs to recover. Hopefully, in some form, we can see Aerosmith back together once again.
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3: 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Nice. And I know that I've cleaned mine. MJ's cleaned her grill. Craig?
0: No, not yet.
3: I don't know what he's waiting for. So that's what I want you to do, a blind ranking, Craig, and I have some veggies here for you, and you're going to let me know where they fall in place.
4: In place as far as barbecued veggies?
3: Yes, okay. Barbecued veggies specifically on a clean grill. What about grilling asparagus? On the barbecue. Doesn't take long. It's very quick. 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
4: I'm thinking. One.
3: Asparagus took the number one spot.
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3: Everything chars up on his grill when it's not clean.
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0: station, Rock 95, Sticks, Renegade, 30 minutes of nonstop rock. It's Classic Rock Saturday night. It's Craig Ross. And highlighting some birthdays for this weekend, I've decided to concentrate on just one. So we're going to do a tribute to a man who I consider one of the greatest musicians of all time and who we haven't had with us since 1980. A triple bill of John Bonham coming up.
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Hey, would you look at that? 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

0: Barry's Rock Station, Rock 95, and some Led Zeppelin paying tribute to the great John Bonham with some of the best drumming songs of all time. Moby Dick, Good Times, Bad Times, When the Levee Breaks back there as well. You can throw out at least a dozen more. Just a fantastic drummer, and for some, maybe the greatest drummer of all time. Certainly in that conversation. Passing away September 25th, 1980, at 32 years old. He would have been 78 years old come tomorrow. Born May 31st, 1948.
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0: Ferry's Rock Station, Rock 95, Boston, Don't Look Back, finishing up Classic Rock Saturday night. We do have a couple more tunes to get to before we kick into the overnight. You have yourself a great rest of your weekend. 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
2: Yeah, it is. Nice. And I know that I've cleaned mine. MJ's cleaned her grill. Craig?
3: No, not yet.
2: I don't know what he's
4: using.
2: I don't know what he's
3: sure,
2: waiting
3: why not?
2: For. So that's what I want you to do, a blind ranking, Craig, and I have some veggies here for you, and you're going to let me know where they fall in place.
3: In place as far as barbecued veggies?
2: Yes, okay. Barbecued veggies specifically on a clean grill. What about grilling asparagus? On the barbecue. Doesn't take long. It's very quick. What's with the silence?
3: I'm thinking. One.
2: Oh, asparagus ticked the number one spot.
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3: No, I just throw them on. Okay. Let them go. Let them char up a little bit.
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3: Yeah, I'm comfortable.
2: Everything
3: with
2: chars
3: it.
2: Up on his grill when it's not clean.
4: That's right.
3: Last year's hamburger on this year's asparagus.
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1: Y'all love Benny and the Jets, but imagine Benny without the Jets. 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
11: When we say Barry's Rock Station, we mean Barry Aurelia, Gravenhurst, Perry Sound, Newmarket, Wasaga Beach, Collingwood, Innisfil, Alliston, Cookstown, Bradford. But yeah, our address is in Barry. And it's easier to just say Barry's Rock Station. 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

on the street. 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

0: Scouts got long lines coming down. 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
1: Barbecue season is here.
2: Yeah, it is. Nice. And I know that I've cleaned mine. MJ's cleaned her grill. Craig?
3: No, not yet.
2: I don't know what he's used it.
1: Sure, why not?
2: Yeah. So, that's what I want you to do, a blind ranking, Craig, and I have some veggies here for you, and you're going to let me know where they fall in place.
3: In place as far as barbecued veggies?
2: Yes. Okay. Barbecued veggies specifically on a clean grill. What about grilling asparagus? On the barbecue. Doesn't take long. It's very quick. What's with the silence?
3: I'm thinking. One.
2: Oh, asparagus took the number one spot.
3: I don't know if there's anything better that enhances a flavor more than grilling asparagus.
4: Do you have it on tinfoil, or do you have a little thing for it?
3: No, I just throw them on. Uh-huh. Let them go. Let them char up a little bit.
4: Okay.
3: Yeah, I'm comfortable.
2: Everything chars up on his grill when it's not clean.
4: That's right.
3: Last year's hamburger on this year's asparagus.
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1: 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If you're getting out on the waters today, Lake Simcoe, light winds becoming northwest 10 knots this morning, light near midnight and north 10 knots tomorrow evening, waves less than half a meter, water temperature anywhere between 6 and 10 degrees. Georgian Bay, west winds 10 knots, increasing west 15 near noon, diminishing to light this evening and northeast 10 knots Monday morning, going northwest 10 knots near noon Monday. Waves half a meter or less, building 1/2 to 1 meter this afternoon, diminishing to half a meter or less near midnight. Water temperature between 4 and 9 degrees. Trent Severn Waterway, open 9 a.m. until 6:30 p.m. We'll be out in the beautiful Beneteau from Bayport in Southern Georgian Bay today. Remember, water on the water, beer on the pier. 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

0: morning. I'm Julius Hearn. Lots more sunshine on the way today. It's 11. 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
0: Here's what Barrie's talking about. A grass fire near the site of an encampment in Barrie yesterday morning forced a nearly two-hour lane closure on Highway 400 as crews worked to extinguish the blaze. It occurred just before 10:45 a.m. off the southbound side of the freeway near Ann Street North. Five crews were dispatched to extinguish the 100-square-foot grass fire that was adjacent to an encampment. However, no tents or people were on the site during the blaze. However, there were two structures for which any damages have not been determined. Barrie Fire's investigations team is still reviewing the incident. Personnel from the Canadian Special Operations Forces Command will be conducting training in Oromandante from today to Wednesday, meaning residents in the area may notice an increase in military vehicles and equipment, as well as uniformed and non-uniformed personnel. A statement from the Government of Canada said training in unfamiliar environments allow its personnel to become increasingly skilled and adaptable. Hit Crave show Heated Rivalry crushed at the scripted television gala at the Canadian Screen Awards, earning 13 trophies. Those wins included two more for creator Jacob Tierney, who picked up Best Direction and Best Writing for a Drama. The show, which has become a global phenomenon, will be up for more awards tonight at the televised ceremony. News happens anywhere, anytime. When you see news in the making, loop us in with a text, image, or video at 705-797-1111. Hannah Chone and Sabrina Bisante each scored in the second half, pushing the first-place Simcoe County Rovers women to a come-from-behind 2-1 win over Woodbridge Strikers. Barrie Baycats out-hit Chatham-Kent 9-5, but a late-game comeback attempt came too little too late. The team fell 3-2, snapping a four-game win streak. In MLB, Baltimore came back in the ninth inning to walk off Toronto 6-5. And Canada's men's national ice hockey team lost 4-2 to Finland in the semifinal of the WIHF World Championship, meaning for the first time since 1983, Canada is not the defending champion at any WIHF event, men or women. Sunny today with a high of 21. Tonight, clear with a low of 7. Sunny again tomorrow, another high of 21. 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

0: Barrie's Rock Station, Rock 95. It's the Sheepdogs with Keep On Loving You. Good morning. This is MJ. I'm filling in for McCully, who took a little bit of well-deserved time off. He's a busy man, you know. He's still keeping busy during this holiday. And I'm a little blurry-eyed because, quite frankly, I'm usually still tucked in my bed at this time, but I will get through it. Everything is great. Are you a type of person who sleeps in on a Sunday? Because I definitely am. In fact, I'm made fun of for it by the Rock 95 morning crew. Craig and Brian are always referred to me as Courtney Love. I mean, but I don't sleep in too much. Maybe 9:30. Is that a little bit insane? I don't know, because normally I'm up at 3:30 in the morning, so I think it's well-deserved. But there is something nice about waking up nice and early on a weekend and enjoying your coffee, going outside, looking at the neighbors. I love to people watch when people walk their dogs by. So that's kind of a bonus to being up this early, I suppose. Other than that, sorry, early risers, I'm all about the sleep.
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0: Hailing from Windsor, Ontario, that is the Blue Stones with Happy Cry on Barrie's Rock Station, Rock 95. Good morning, this is MJ, and if you're in a little bit of a bluesy mood, and if you want to check out those guys, they have a couple of Canadian dates scattered for the next couple of months. They actually, I believe, just played Timmins, and then they got a couple coming up in Alberta. I guess they had some sold-out shows there. They're doing really well, so they want to give those people a little bit more. But then, also closer to home, there will be at Toronto Sobeys Stadium this fall, September 25th, and we've got tons of amazing concerts heading our way. It is one of my favorite times of year next to the fall because lots of concerts happening. Casinorama. You got to get over to Casinorama on their website. Check out what they have going on. I'm particularly excited. Bush with J.J. Wild. I'm a big fan of Gavin Rosdale and Bush. I'm a 90s kid. What can you say? And another big one, John Fogerty, coming up in August, and he will be playing his CCR tunes. Talk about getting into the summer vibe. What is more summery than listening to CCR, especially up at the cottage? Am I right?
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2: 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If you're getting out on the waters today, Lake Simcoe, light winds becoming northwest 10 knots this morning, light near midnight and north 10 knots tomorrow evening, waves less than half a meter, water temperature anywhere between 6 and 10 degrees. Georgian Bay, west winds 10 knots, increasing west 15 near noon, diminishing to light this evening and northeast 10 knots Monday morning, going northwest 10 knots near noon Monday. Waves half a meter or less, building 1/2 to 1 meter this afternoon, diminishing to half a meter or less near midnight. Water temperature between 4 and 9 degrees. Trent Severn Waterway, open 9 a.m. until 6:30 p.m. We'll be out in the beautiful Beneteau from Bayport and Southern Georgian Bay today. Remember, water on the water, beer on the pier. 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

0: Barrie's Rock Station, Rock 95. That's David Wilcox with Downtown Came Uptown. Good morning. This is MJ. And unless you've been living under a rock, or in this case, a really large piece of wood, and you don't know what the Great Canadian Beaver Toss is all about, let me tell you, because it is back for another year. It loved this contest last year. We kind of kick-started it because we're proud to be Canadian, right? So be listening for the cue to call throughout the week. And if you are caller 9, you get entered into the Great Canadian Beaver Toss. Now, what you have to do, you got to show up when we tell you to. And it's pretty much like cornhole. You got to toss a couple of beavers into the hole. And it's eventually going to come down to one lucky winner. And the winner of this beaver toss, boy, do you get a heck of a prize package. You get a summer's worth of barbecue meats, buns, and cheeses from Fox's Bakery and Deli, a romantic getaway to Raleigh Resort Spa and Marina, beautiful spot, Motley Crue concert tickets, and so much more, and everything that you need to make your summer great, and then some. So be listening for that cue to call throughout the next little while, and we are going to be having the Great Canadian Beaver Toss coming up at the end of June, and it's always a fun time. So be listening for that great prize pack.
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0: Good morning, I'm Julius Hearn. 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
0: Here's what Barrie's talking about. A lawyer representing First Nations in a class action settlement over clean drinking water says Ottawa has failed to consult communities on promised water legislation. Michael Rosenberg says more than 260 First Nations have not seen draft legislation despite settlement requirements that they helped develop it. The federal government says it still plans to introduce the bill before Parliament rises on June 19th, but Rosenberg warns First Nations could return to court if consultations don't happen or if the legislation falls short of commitments made in the 2021 settlement. Summer tourism in Southeast Asia is feeling the effects of the war in Iran. Rising fuel costs and uncertainty in the Middle East are driving up airfare prices and leading some airlines to cut flights. Tourism-dependent countries like Thailand, Vietnam, and Cambodia are seeing fewer visitors, while local businesses and drivers say higher fuel prices are cutting into their earnings. Experts warn the region's summer travel season could slow significantly as travelers rethink spending amid economic uncertainty. Today at Springwater Provincial Park is the IG Wealth Management Walk for Alzheimer's. It's in support of families affected by dementia and helps fund local care, education, and support programs through the Alzheimer's Society of Simcoe County. Registration for the walk begins at 10 a.m. Catch the chaos on camera. Drop it here. The Barrie 360 text line, 705-797-1111. The Barrie BayCats had their four-game win streak snapped by Chatham Kent in a 3-2 loss. A first-inning error by starting pitcher Juan Mejia led to two of the Barnstormers' runs. And manager Josh Matlow says there's been an emphasis on trying to fix the team's early defensive issues.
3: We came in early and got some extra work in, and infielders, everything. And it's funny because it happened to be the pitcher who threw it away and caused an error that was the difference in the game. And Mejia, it's a shame because he pitched really well.
0: Over the team's first seven games, Barrie has committed 14 errors, although some on the team are surprised it's not closer to 20. Simcoe County Rovers women stay atop the OPL table with a 2-1 win over Woodbridge Strikers. And after a 23-year title drought, Toluca won the CONCACAF Champions Cup, beating fellow Mexican side Tigres on penalties. However, the biggest takeaway for Canadian fans is the health of Tigres forward Marcelo Flores, who was named to Canada's World Cup squad on Friday and suffered a concerning non-contact injury in the final, the severity of which has not yet been announced. Sunny today with a high of 21, clear tonight with a low of 7. Again, similar conditions to today, high of 21 with lots of sunshine. It's 14 in Barrie. 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

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It's Black Sabbath with Paranoid. Good morning. This is MJ filling in for McCulley. Here's Noah Kahn, The Great Divide, Rock 95.

What little annoyance beside, you know, people crunching popcorn loudly or people talking in the movie, what can annoy you or distract you when you're at the movie theaters? We'll talk about this. First, here's the tragically hip nautical disaster, Rock 95.

0: Aries Rock Station, Rock 95. That's the Tragically Hip with Nautical Disaster. Good morning. This is MJ. I'm filling in for Macaulay. What has annoyed you at the movie theaters that might not be your typical thing? We do have people crunching on popcorn. We've got people talking during the movies and cell phones. And that's always very normal things that will bug you. We had an incident. My husband and I went to the theaters on the weekend. And my husband had a very interesting annoyance. There was a teen in front of him, a little bit older or whatever, and he is sitting right in front of my husband. This kid had sort of like spiky hair, which looked good, right? Except there was this one hair that was so prominently spiked up that it was actually in my husband's frame of vision, that it was distracting him for a good tiny bit of the portion of the first little bit of the movie, that it was kind of just in his field of vision, kind of like alfalfa, a little alfalfa sprout, right? And then the kid started patting down his head a little bit, and then my husband's like, no, little to the right, pat that hair down. So what odd thing has annoyed you when you've gone to the movie theater, or something that might not annoy most people? What has that been?
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0: Calgary's Rock Station, Rock 95. It's Boy Golden with Suffer. Good morning. This is MJ. Had a nasty surprise in my house we found the other day. And I guess we should consider ourselves lucky because this is the first time we've ever had this issue. We found mold in the ceiling. And it took us a little while to figure out where this mold actually originated from. So it's in our basement, in our finished basement, and we found a nice little patch of it. And when we went to go do a bit of a cleanup, because I'm thinking, no big deal, scrape off some of this black mold, put a little spray on it, and follow the instructions, lather, rinse, repeat, it'll be no big deal. But when we went to go even touch it, the ceiling just started to crumble. And it's going up high. Now, it actually took the three of us, me, my husband, and my son, to figure out where this was coming from. And coming from the bathroom, the main floor bathroom, you know, the vanity, it's really easy for water to pool up there, and then it slipped onto the floor. And for years, I've been annoyed because there's always a puddle on the floor. I'm telling the kids to wipe it up. And now it looks like we're going to need to get that fixed, and we're also going to need to get a new vanity, which in the end kind of works out for me because I've been begging for one for a while. But yes, black mold, that is not an expense that I saw on my bucket list for summer 2026 to have to deal with.
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0: Barrie's Rock Station, Rock 95. It's JJ Wild with Hands. Good morning. This is MJ. I'm filling in for McCulley this morning. Now, over in Ormadonte, you are probably going to be noticing a bit of an increase when it comes to training vehicles in the area. You're going to notice an increased presence in military vehicles, equipment, as well as uniformed and non-uniformed personnel. The reason being, so this starts today, it goes until June 3rd. They're doing training exercises. Very common for them, but just kind of letting you know that if you're seeing this increase in what's going on, this is why. It's increased training that they're doing in that area. You also might be a little bit extra louder throughout there as well. Just a little PSA for you.
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0: morning. I'm Julius Hearn. 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
0: Here's what Barrie's talking about. A fire near Highway 400 at N Street North shut down the right lane on the southbound side for over an hour yesterday morning. Fire crews were dispatched to a grass fire at 10:44 a.m. near an encampment in the area, which was just over 9 square meters in size. No tents or people are on site when crews arrived, although there were two structures. The cause of the fire is yet to be determined, and Barrie Fire's investigations team is still looking into the incident. Former Snowbirds pilots are urging Ottawa to keep Canada's iconic air demonstration team flying rather than grounding it entirely. The Royal Canadian Air Force plans to suspend the Snowbirds after the 2026 season until replacement aircraft arrive in the early 2030s. Former Commander Maurice Carmichael says the team could continue with fewer aircraft, simpler performances, or reserve pilots. The military says aging Tudor jets face growing engineering challenges despite more than $31 million spent on upgrades in recent years. Next month's Barrie Air Show will be one of the final opportunities to see the aerobatic team in action before they're grounded. Multiple reports of an explosion in Massachusetts around 2 p.m. yesterday sent authorities scrambling to figure out the cause. That was until the American Meteor Society, which heard reports of blasts as north as Montreal, said that the booms were actually caused by a meteor nearly 1 meter wide entering the atmosphere just north of Boston. A NASA spokesperson said the meteor was traveling at about 120,700 kilometers an hour and likely fragmented about 60 kilometers above the ground. The agency estimated that the energy released when it broke up was equivalent to about 300 tons of TNT. Calling all you train enthusiasts, the Midland District's Railroad Club's train show continues today at North Simcoe Sports and Recreation Center. This all-ages show includes model train displays, vendors, exhibitors, and more, starting this hour until 4 p.m. Your Eyes on the Street could be our next headline. Text your tip to 705-797-1111. Canada's men's national ice hockey team trails Norway 1-0 through 15 minutes of the first period in the third-place game at the IIHF World Championship. Finland and Switzerland will play in the final later today. Meanwhile, it was Finnish pitcher Konsta Kurikka that denied the Barrie BayCats of a late comeback, earning his first career CBL save for Chatham Kent in a 3-2 win. Simcoe County Rovers women won their fifth league match in a row, coming back for a 2-1 win over Woodbridge Strikers. And in the NBA, San Antonio dethroned Oklahoma City to win the Western Conference for the seventh time, topping the defending champs 111-103 in Game 7. Victor Wembanyama was named Western Conference Finals MVP. Sunny today with a high of 21. Tonight, clear with a low of 7. More sunshine tomorrow, another high of 21. 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

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She said, that don't confront me. Long as I get my money next Friday. Now next Friday I come out in the rain. 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

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She kind of funny, you know. I said, I know. Everybody funny.

0: Barry's Rock Station, Rock 95. It's Trues with Paranoid Freak. Good morning. This is MJ. I'm filling in for McCulley this morning. Earlier this week on the Rock 95 Morning Crew, we talked about what kind of guy are you known as, or girl, what are you known as in your neighborhood? We know the guy who's the lawn guy, right? You don't know his name, but he's the lawn guy. He might be the driveway guy. Maybe he's the garage guy. These are all fairly common guys, and I'm not saying they shouldn't be proud of it, but if you were to think about what guy or girl you were in your neighborhood, what would it be? I don't know what I would be. I mean, now that I've had my dog for almost a year, I'd probably be like girl with dog, or the dog person. My husband might be, and this is going to sound bad because he works from home and he's always worked from home, like always worked from home since the start, close to the start of our relationship. He might be known as unemployed guy, because that's kind of what it might look like to an outsider. I have a kid in my neighborhood. He is now known as Wheelie Kid because he's always popping wheelies. So really think about it. Look at yourself from an outsider's point of view. If they don't know anything about you, they just observed you for a day in your neighborhood. What guy are you?
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0: 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I'm MJ with your Summer Events Report.
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If you were to look at yourself from an outsider's point of view, what guy are you in your neighborhood? 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

0: It's the Arkells featuring Portugal the Man with Money on Barry's Rock Station, Rock 95. Now, what person are you on your block? I was talking about how on my block, we don't even know the kid's name, but he's Wheelie Kid because he's always popping wheelies and he's actually pretty good at it. Don't love it when he's doing it in traffic. I tend to... my mother's side gets out, and that's not very nice. In my neighborhood, we have Hubs Guy because he was for a long time out in his garage, and he had a van that said Hubs on it. So he was just known as Hubs Guy, right? But then he got rid of the van, but he's still Hubs Guy to us. Had a couple texts here. Someone said, my neighbor to our left, we all call him Hoops because he often plays basketball by himself at the end of the driveway. Really cool. And my neighbor to the right, we call him P90X because he's always working out in his garage. Very clever.
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0: That's April Wine with Could Have Been a Lady on Barry's Rock Station, Rock 95. Hey, good morning. This is MJ. I'm filling in for McCauley. Definitely hope that you can join Craig Ross as he is going to be kicking off patio season, baby. And that's right. It is the start of the Rock 95 Patio Prowl. Just a sign that summer is here. Every Thursday from 5 to 7 o'clock, we take over a different patio. And this week on June 4th is when it kicks off. It's going to be at Malone's Pint House over on Bradford Street. Now, what does this get you? There's always a good deal going on. And at Malone's, you're going to be able to enjoy a pound of wings and a land shark for just $15.95. And then also, you can win tickets. Enter in to win your tickets to see Sebastian Bach and Slaughter happening over at Casinorama later on in June. So, I mean, it's a win-win situation. You get out. It's part of your social calendar. You get to enjoy some great food, some land shark. Love land shark. And maybe get to see Sebastian Bach as well if you're lucky enough to get those tickets. We've got all the details over at rock95.com.
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1: Good morning, I'm Julius Hearn. Lots more sunshine on the way today. 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
1: Here's what Barry's talking about. The brain of recently passed former NHLer Claude Lemieux is being donated to the Boston University CTE Center to research the long-term effects of repetitive brain injuries, according to his family. The father of former Barry Colt, Brendan Lemieux, died of suicide at age 60 on Thursday and was known for his hard-hitting style during his playing career. The family said it gave the CTE Center permission to publicly share any findings with Lemieux's name, adding that no conclusions should be drawn regarding any diagnosis. The NHL and its commissioner, Gary Bettman, has long dismissed the connection between chronic traumatic encephalopathy and concussions suffered by its players due to repeated hits, despite extensive data showing CTE in a vast majority of studied former NHL players. Personnel from the Canadian Special Operations Forces Command will be conducting training in Oromadante from today to Wednesday, meaning residents in the area may notice an increase in military vehicles and equipment, as well as uniformed and non-uniformed personnel. A statement from the Government of Canada said training in unfamiliar environments allow its personnel to become increasingly skilled and adaptable. Researchers say a new experimental pill could mark a major breakthrough in the treatment of pancreatic cancer. In a study of 500 patients with the advanced disease, the drug nearly doubled median survival time compared with chemotherapy, 13.2 months versus 6.7 months. Experts say the drug targets a key cancer-driving mutation that has long resisted treatment and could become a new standard of care if approved by regulators. Big moment, local buzz, we want to hear it. Text us at 705-797-1111. The Barry BayCats struggled to produce against Chatham Kent, falling 3-2 to end what was a four-game win streak. After striking out four times late with runners in scoring position in a comeback attempt, BayCats manager Josh Matlow says the team needed a different approach offensively.
4: If you told me they had five hits, I think it was, and three runs in our house, the way we've been playing, I would have told you we won by 10. So that's baseball, but we need to execute better. And when guys are in scoring position in key scenarios, it'd be nice to at least move them over, but definitely get them in.
1: Barry's highlight offensively was Kadeez Ejo's two-run home run and a 2-for-3 performance. The outfielder has now homered in three consecutive games. Norway has increased its lead over Canada in the third-place game at the IIHF World Championship, now up 2-0 through two periods. And Simcoe County Rovers women back in the win column still, five straight league wins after a 2-1 win over Woodbridge Strikers. Sunny today with a high of 21, tonight clear with a low of 7, and high of 21 tomorrow, again with more sunshine. 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

0: Gonna let you know about a really cool event where you can see Matt Good in a very intimate setting coming up next week. Here he is with Hello Time Bomb, Barry's Rock Station, Rock 95.
1: I found me a reason, so check me tomorrow. 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Push and push.

0: Barry's Rock Station, Rock 95. That's Matthew Goodband with Hello Time Bomb. Good morning. This is MJ. I'm filling in for Macaulay. And coming up next week, I'm really excited about this. The Gildas Club, Simcoe Muskoka, are holding a signature event called a Sunday Afternoon, because that's when it takes place, on Sunday, June 7th. This is taking place at a private estate in Innisfil. If you know where it is. If you don't know, you just have to get tickets and we'll let you know, because it's kind of a secret. There will be exceptional food there. There will be exceptional drinks. It's going to be a beautiful area. It's done in a beautiful place, and not to mention an intimate performance by Matthew Good Trio. And I just love intimate concerts, intimate venues like that. 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

a bit of a conundrum about how to handle the drive-in over the weekend. 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

0: Barrie's Rock Station, Rock 95. It's the Lazies with Hot Under the Collar. Hey, this is MJ. I'm filling in for McCully. How do you handle going to the drive-in when it comes to how many cars you take? So we had initial plans. They fell through, unfortunately, but we did have initial plans to go to the drive-in on the weekend. And I just thought we would all pile into our one big vehicle. We have an SUV. It'll be fine. But my husband thought, no, we'll take two vehicles because we've never taken our kids before, and we were planning on taking them for the first time. And some people obviously would have to sit in the back seat. And he said, that's no fun. I've never sat in the back seat of a drive-in because I've always just, you know, been a passenger princess, I guess you could say. I've been in the front seat. So what is your way of handling the drive-in when you have more than two people? Are you cool with sitting in the back seat? I think it's a little excessive to bring two vehicles, but that's just me. Or do you, I know lots of people like to bring out lawn chairs or maybe camp in the back. I mean, I'm the kind of person, I want to pay attention to the movie. I don't just want to be chitter-chattering kind of thing. So how do you handle the drive-in? Because let's face it, the drive-in is a lot of fun. I'm just not used to having more than two people with me.
1: 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And one pint turned into a table full of stories and laughs. It happens a lot at Malone's Pint House in Barrie. 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

0: Barry's Rock Station, Rock 95. That's Our Lady Peace with Somewhere Out There. Hey, this is MJ. I'm filling in for Macaulay. Was talking earlier about when you go to a drive-in, what's your preferred method? How do you do it? Do you take two vehicles if you have more than two people with you? Do you like to sit in the back? Do you like to pop the hatchback open? Or, you know, get out there with some lawn chairs? Or do you really not care? I want to know because I haven't been in a couple of years. Last time I went was Top Gun Maverick, and it was just my husband and I. So we want to start taking the kids with us. And also, tune in to the Rock 95 Morning Crew. Summertime Fridays got a whole lot better because we are giving away Carload Fridays. This is for you and a carload of people to get into the theaters over at Sunset Barrie or Stardust Drive-In Theater. All you have to do is be listening to the Rock 95 Morning Crew, and we're going to play a little game. It's always going to be movie related because it's pretty much our wheelhouse is movies. We do know our stuff, and it helps if you know your stuff too. So be listening for that. But yeah, check out the drive-in. A good time, and let me know how you enjoy it.
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3: 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Nice. And I know that I've cleaned mine. MJ's cleaned her grill. Craig?
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3: 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So that's what I want you to do, a blind ranking, Craig, and I have some veggies here for you, and you're going to let me know where they fall in place.
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3: Yes, okay. Barbecued veggies specifically on a clean grill. 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On the barbecue. Doesn't take long. It's very quick. 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
4: I'm thinking. 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

0: afternoon. I'm Julius Hearn. Lots of sunshine on the way to close out the weekend and open the week ahead. 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
1: Here's what Barrie's talking about. Contractors will be implementing a full closure of Haronia Road between Lockhart Road and Mackay Road starting tomorrow until September 30th. The city says it's required to complete two culvert installations and deep sanitary sewer work along Haronia Road. Another reminder, personnel from the Canadian Special Operations Forces Command will be conducting training in Ora Medante from today until Wednesday, meaning residents in the area may notice an increase in military vehicles and equipment, as well as uniformed and non-uniformed personnel. A statement from the government of Canada said training in unfamiliar environments allow its personnel to become increasingly skilled and adaptable. Israeli troops have seized Beaufort Castle, a strategic hilltop fortress in southern Lebanon, and what the military says is its deepest advance into the country in decades. The capture follows days of fighting with Hezbollah amid an ongoing Israel-Hezbollah conflict that spread across southern Lebanon. Israel says the operation is part of an expanding ground campaign, while Lebanese officials and international leaders have condemned the escalation and warned of wider regional instability. A Nova Scotia zoologist and photographer is preparing to release a new book showcasing Sable Island's wild horses and their ability to survive in one of Canada's most isolated environments on a national park. Damien Lidgard, who has studied the island's wildlife for decades, says the horses living on the sandbar off the coast of Nova Scotia have developed remarkable adaptations since being introduced in the 1700s. His book combines scientific research with photography from across seasons, highlighting the harsh conditions and resilience of the herd. Your tip could be today's top story. Text Barrie360 at 705-797-1111. In a furious comeback, Robert Thomas scored twice for Canada in the final 2 minutes of the third-place game at the IIHF World Championship, the second with 7 seconds left in the third to tie Norway at 2, but Norway just moments ago with the winner in overtime to claim third place. Later today, Finland and Switzerland play in the World Championship Final, and tonight the Memorial Cup Final between Everett and OHL champion Kitchener, plus in Major League Baseball, Toronto closes out its series with Baltimore. Sunny for the rest of the day with a high of 21, clearing as well tonight with a low of 7, another high of 21 tomorrow, and more sunshine. 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For updates all day long, follow us on Blue Sky and X at Barrie360 or online at Barrie360.com.
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0: It's Blue Stones with Let It Ride, Barrie's Rock Station, Rock 95. Hey, good afternoon. This is MJ. I'm filling in for McCauley, John Hamm, who famously played Don Draper on Mad Men, in so many amazing other things that he's been in. He is actually now the subject of a new comedy film that's going to be coming out where he becomes somebody's celebrity hall pass.
1: I had a celebrity free pass thing with my fiance, but he took it literally. So now I need to have sex with John Hamm to even out the score and save my relationship.
2: You did the do, now you gotta do the do.
1: Yes.
0: Yeah, so in case you're wondering, a hall pass, I mean, I'm sure you all know what a hall pass is, but a celebrity hall pass is if you're with your significant other and you have a chance to be with a celebrity just one time, you get a freebie. It's not really considered cheating. So this movie looks hilarious. So this girl basically has to find John Hamm in order to do the do, as they say in the ad. And this looks great. Weird Al Yankovic is going to be in it, and lots of other cameos as well. Just a full star performance. And I love seeing that comedies are making their way back to the theater. It's about time. Let's support that.
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8: 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Anyone? 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

Do you feel confident making a purchase on your phone if it's past a certain amount of money? 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Left the

0: Mary's Rock Station, Rock 95. Let's talk with Time Machine. Hey, this is MJ, and I'm filling in for McCully this afternoon. Now, when you need to make a purchase, I think we're all used to making these teeny tiny purchases on our phone, but if when it comes to making a big purchase, are you okay using your phone, or do you have to kind of go to the big computer, quote unquote? This happened a couple weeks ago. I was purchasing tickets for something for my daughter and I, and I was just like, okay, I'll do this when I get home. And my husband says, why? Because you need the big computer for big girl purchases. And you know what? He's right. Are you confident making a purchase, say for plane tickets, on your phone? Right? And grocery shopping? I mean, it's all in the palm of your hand. You can have it delivered. Can you do that on your phone? No. Teeny tiny purchases, I've got no problem. Uber Eats order, no big deal. I can do these things. But if I'm making a grocery order and it's, you know, it's going to be a lot, this must be done on the big PC. Am I right? Plane tickets? No way, no how do I feel confident actually ordering it on my phone. Is there a difference? No, but something about the PC makes it feel more official.
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2: 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The beautiful Beneteau at Bayport today, and a little breezier than we expected. We're looking at winds on Lake Simcoe, northwest 10 to 15 knots, becoming light near midnight, north 10 knots tomorrow evening. Waves, half a meter plus, water temperature between 6 and 10 degrees. Georgian Bay, west winds 15 knots, diminishing to light this evening, northeast 10 knots tomorrow morning, and northwest 10 knots near noon Monday. Waves, 1/2 to 1 meter this afternoon, diminishing to half a meter or less near midnight. Water temperature between 4 and 9 degrees. Trent Severn Waterway open 9 till 6:30 p.m. today, all the way from Trenton right up to Georgian Bay. 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

0: Barrie's Rock Station, Rock 95. That's Rush with Tom Sawyer. Hey, good afternoon. This is MJ. I'm filling in for McCully. Coming up on June 26th, it is the Great Canadian Beaver Toss. It is back for another year. Can you get any more Canadian than this? And we just need several brave people to be part of this. Be listening to Rock 95. When you hear the cue to call, if you are caller number 9, you get into the Beaver Toss. Now, basically, it's going to all whittle down to one big contest coming up on June 26th, and whoever wins the beaver toss, you're all going to gather together, and there's going to be a game of tossing beavers. Whoever wins walks away with an exceptional prize, and I mean it is exceptional. You get a romantic getaway to Raleigh Resort Spa and Marina. You get a summer's worth of barbecue meats, buns, and cheeses from Fox's Bakery and Deli. Motley Crue concert tickets, plus a flight for two anywhere that Porter Airlines flies in Canada. All you gotta do is listen to qualify, and you know what? Maybe practice, I don't know, tossing some beavers.
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Hey, coming on up after the sheepdogs, a woman who saved a crow and has officially made some neighbor friends who are bringing her gifts. Turns out those stories are true. More after Nobody But You. Colin James.

0: Two Dugs, Nobody But You. It's Rock 95. And have you heard those stories of, like, you save a wild animal, usually a crow or a raven, and all of a sudden you're getting gifts from the critter? It actually happened over in BC. There's this woman, Leah, who actually helped save a crow that was stuck in an eaves trough or a tree or something. But apparently, on the drive to the wildlife rescue, her and this crow bonded. And, like, the day after the crow is released, all of a sudden, this bird is following Leah around British Columbia, leaving her gifts of really pretty feathers and shiny things. And now Leah, because she saved this one crow, has a few neighborhood crows every so often drop off a thank you gift for saving their buddy.
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2: Happy Sunday. Highway 400 southbound from Port Severn through Moonstone to Barrie looks good. You will see some slowdowns at St. Vincent, and it does get a little bit heavier at Bayfield, but it will let up slowly towards Tiffin Street. No issues from there through Cookstown and Bradford, and it's a good drive through King onto the 401. Highway 11 from Orillia to Barrie is trouble-free. Smooth sailing on Highway 26 from Collingwood and Stayner, Highway 27 from Elmvale, and 92 from Wasaga. 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I'm Anna Petritis. 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

0: Because the Foo Fighters' Love Dies Young on Rock 95. And what app do you use for navigation? Is it Google and Apple with their lame system voices? You could jazz yourself up a little bit with Waze, because every so often they like to add different voices to navigation. Most recently, they've added Ziggy Marley, son of Bob. He's got a new album out called Brightside, so why not work with Waze? Ziggy saying, "I don't see the road as distance, I see it as transformation. By the time we arrive, we're not the same as we began." So if you want to have Ziggy Marley telling you get you where you're going, use the Waze app. But also, here's your Cottage Country traffic check.
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2: Highway 400 southbound is looking good from Port Severn through Moonstone to Barrie. You will see some slowdowns just after St. Vincent, and it does get a little bit heavier at Bayfield. It will let up slowly towards Tiffin Street. Slight delays again just after Highway 89, but no issues from there through King onto the 401. Highway 11 from Orillia to Barrie is trouble-free. Smooth sailing on Highway 26 from Collingwood, Highway 27 from Elmvale, and 92 from Wasaga. 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I'm Anna Petridis. 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

0: Monica, it's Theory on Rock 95. Hey, it's Rachel. The Great Canadian Beaver Toss is back for the second year in a row, coming up at the end of June. A bunch of us coming together, throwing some beavers around in hopes for winning a flight for two that anywhere Porter Airline flies in Canada, Motley Crue tickets, and so much more. And your next chance to be caller number 9 and qualify is going to be tomorrow morning with the Morning Crew. And if you want more details on the Beaver Toss, rock95.com.
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2: Happy Sunday afternoon. Highway 400 southbound from Port Severn through Moonstone to Barrie is looking good. You will see some slowdowns at St. Vincent, and it does get a little bit heavier at Bayfield down to Tiffin Street. Slight delays towards Canal Road, but no issues from there through King onto the 401. Highway 11 from Orillia to Barrie is trouble-free. Smooth sailing on Highway 26 from Collingwood, Highway 27 from Elmvale, and 92 from Wasaga. 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

Kid Blue Jay fan that gave the Pirates a run for the money when it came down to hard negotiations for a ball. More in just a few. Right now it's the Headstones. Keep it clicked contained on Rock 95. Good for

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0: on the Great Divide. It's Rock 95. You gotta love the young Blue Jays fan that basically gave the Pirates a hard time over a ball. Because you see, one of the Pittsburgh Pirates players, Valdez, had his first career home run during last week's Sunday's game at the Rogers Center. It was a kid named Adam who caught the ball, and he immediately went to the Pirates bullpen and started talking to the players. Because listen, this is the guy's first professional career home run. He wants this ball? Let's talk. And there's a point where even like a member of the Pittsburgh Pirates team comes out to this kid on the bleachers. They're on the phone talking to, I assume, mom and dad. And the negotiations go on so long that the kid actually gets pretty good out of it. He gives the ball over, gets a signed bat, gets a signed hat. But just to see how it looks like someone's making a stock market deal over a ball. And mom and dad must have been on the other line of the phone being so proud, knowing the kid knew what he had. A ball that meant nothing to him, but a whole bunch to somebody else.
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2: Highway 400 southbound is looking good from Port Severn through Moonstone to Barrie, although you will see some light delays from Duckworth that continue down to Tiffin Street. Slight backups again towards Canal Road, but not much to hold you out for long. No issues from there through King onto the 401. Highway 11 from Orillia to Barrie is trouble-free. Smooth sailing on Highway 26 from Collingwood and Stayner, Highway 27 from Elmvale, and 92 from Wasaga. 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

One guy saying, commit to your dreams, no matter what it is, even if it's the largest collection of paper cups. More after Incubus right now. 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

0: Incubus Drive. It's Rock 95. One man from India saying, live your dreams no matter what it is, because he had achieved his dream of having the largest collection of paper cups. In fact, 858 as of December of 2025, putting him in the Guinness World Records. And it's just really funny because this guy, with what some would consider a very mediocre dream, very mediocre aspirations, achieving it. Simple as having over 800 paper cups. So it doesn't matter what your dream is, go achieve it, even if it's just a bunch of paper cups.
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2: Highway 400 southbound looks good from Port Severn through Moonstone to Barrie, although still seeing those delays from Duckworth that continue down to Tiffin Street. Slight backups again from Highway 88 to Canal Road, but once you pass that, there's no issues through King onto the 401. Highway 11 from Orillia to Barrie is trouble-free. Smooth sailing on Highway 26 from Collingwood and Stayner, Highway 27 from Elmvale, and 92 from Wasaga. 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

0: And don't forget, Kim Mitchell's coming to Barrie, specifically Meridian Place, July 11th, making up for that New Year's Eve show that definitely got snowed out. 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
2: Highway 400 southbound from Port Severn through Moonstone to Barrie is looking good. Expect delays, though, from Duckworth that continue down to Tiffin Street. Slight on and off backups from Highway 89 to Canal Road as well, but no issues from there through King onto the 401. Trouble free on Highway 11 from Orillia to Barrie. Smooth sailing on Highway 26 from Collingwood, Highway 27 from Elmvale, and 92 from Wasaga. If you see a problem, let us know at 1-844-ROAD-JAM. 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I'm Anna Petritis. More traffic in minutes on Rock 95.
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0: Green Day's on Rock 95. Hey, it's Rachel. Do you know that Canada is one of the biggest consumers of Kraft Dinner's mac and cheese? So that's why they thought if we brought them, well, us, the mac and cheese cheesecake, that would make sense for us, right? There's actually a bakery in Toronto that is selling this for $4.50 a slice, San Remo. But if you go to the Kraft Dinner website, you can find the recipe for the Kraft Dinner mac and cheese cheesecake, which, yes, includes an entire packet of mac and cheese powder being mixed with cheese, cream cheese specifically, and some more cream cheese. To be honest, it's a lactose nightmare. But what do you think? Is this your Kraft Dinner dream coming together or a cheesecake nightmare?
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2: Highway 400 southbound is looking good from Port Severn through Moonstone into Barrie. Expect delays still from Duckworth that continue down to Tiffin Street. Slight on and off backups from Highway 89 to Canal Road as well, but no issues from there through King onto the 401. Highway 11 from Orillia to Barrie is trouble-free. Smooth sailing on Highway 26 from Collingwood and Stayner. Highway 27 from Elmvale and 92 from Wasaka. 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

After Kings of Leon, let's talk about the guy who's probably being paid an arm and a leg to fix some tiles that happen to line up with the testicles of a bull. A mosaic in Milan. After Sex on Fire, Kings of Leon is on Rock 95.

0: on fire. It's Rock 95. And thanks to a tourist superstition, someone's probably being paid a lot of money to fix some tiles that happen to line up with the Bulls boys. See, in Milan, there's this one mosaic of a bull, and tourists would spin or pirouette on their heel on the testicles of this tile bull that's in the ground. And after people doing this for an extended period of time, they have to fix it. So the city of Milan hiring a tile expert to do this. And the photo, when you get a look at it, it's kind of funny because it's a bunch of tourists peering over what is like a gated off area. And there's one guy who is meticulously placing teeny tiny itty bitty tiles to line up with some bull's testicles because of some tourist superstition. But I guaranteed if you're heading to Milan, you're now going to find the bull and do a little spin, aren't you?
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2: Highway 400 southbound is looking good from Port Severn through Moonstone to Barrie. Expect delays, though, towards Bayfield that continue down to Tiffin Street. Slight backups again from Highway 88 to Canal Road, but once you pass that, there's no issues from there through King onto the 401. Highway 11 from Orillia to Barrie is trouble-free. Highway 26 from Collingwood, 27 from Elmvale, and 92 from Wasaga look good as well. If you see a problem, let us know at 1-844-

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0: That's Gloria Sun's Mercy Mercy on Rock 95. Hey, it's Rachel. Oh, it's BayCats season. Baseball is back. That means Junior BayCats. We're looking for a kid who's going to announce the bottom of the third inning, being their next superstar sports broadcaster dream. And if you think, gosh, that's my kid, by all means, rock95.com. Sign them up to be a Junior BayCat. They announce the inning. And of course, we're going to hook you up so the entire family gets to enjoy a day at the ballgame.
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2: Happy Sunday afternoon. Highway 400 southbound is looking good from Port Severn through Moonstone to Barrie. Expect delays, though, towards Bayfield that continue down to Tiffin Street. Slight backups again from Highway 88 to Canal Road, but once you pass that, it's all clear through King onto the 401. Highway 11 from Orillia to Barrie is trouble-free. Smooth sailing on 26 from Collingwood, Highway 27 from Elmvale, and 92 from Wasaga. 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

0: Black Keys, you got to lose. It's Rock 95. You know the saying, everybody's gonna try this once, and then sometimes it's followed by something that people should never try? Because yours truly stumbled across an article this week about someone trying the Wayne Gretzky coffee, the 9x9, which is 9 creams and 9 sugars and a little splash of coffee. And the girl goes on this article to talk about how it tastes like melted ice cream, and her boyfriend saying, why the heck did you pass this to me? And I like to relate this to, as someone who's gone skydiving, I have said once or twice, everyone needs to go skydiving. No, not everyone needs to go jumping out of planes. And no, not everyone needs to go order 9 creams and 9 sugars because it's Wayne Gretzky. Out to the roads, here's Cottage Country Traffic Check.
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2: Looking good on Highway 400 southbound from Port Severn through Moonstone to Barrie. Expect delays, though, towards Bayfield down to Tiffin Street. Slight backups again from 89 to Canal Road. But once you pass that, there's no issues from there through King onto the 401. Highway 11 from Orillia to Barrie is trouble-free. Highway 26 from Collingwood, 27 from Elmvale, and 92 from Wasaga are all clear as well. 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I'm Anna Petridis. 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

going to be an Aussie hologram that you could talk and interact with. And a few people saying, why? Jack Osborne giving a response. Some people not happy to hear, but it's a response. After Lenny Kravitz, Black Tea, it's Livin' Easy on Rock 95.

0: Are You Gonna Go My Way? It's Rock 95. Hey, it's Rachel. And last week, the Osborne family announced that they're currently working on an Ozzy interactive hologram, an AI thingamabobber. And a lot of people were like, are you sure about this? This sounds like a terrible idea and actually giving the Osbornes a lot of grief. Now, Ozzy's son, Jack, saying two things. First things first, he knew Ozzy would want to be into this and would do something like this. But also going on to say that when it comes to the AI hologram that's going to be interactive of his dad, they plan to make it very, very tasteful. But again, Sharon also saying she wants Ozzy to be as famous and as memorable as Elvis. So remembered by so many generations after he's left because of how good he was. And they think maybe, just maybe, this interactive hologram is the way to go. And they promise it's going to be as done as well as they can.
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2: Highway 400 southbound from Port Severn through Moonstone to Barrie is clear. Expect delays, though, from Bayfield down to Tiffin Street. Slight backups again from Highway 88 to Canal Road, but no issues from there through King onto the 401. Highway 11 from Orillia to Barrie is trouble-free. Smooth sailing on Highway 26 from Collingwood, Highway 27 from Elmvale, and 92 from Wasaga. 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

0: Eyes of the Stranger. It's the Paolas on Rock 95. The Patio Prowl is returning every Thursday this summer. We're going to be at some patio across Central Ontario, and we're kicking it all off June 4th at Malone's Pint House, giving you deals, giving you a chance to win tickets to go see Sebastian Bach, another Casinorama summer shows all summer long. 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
2: Highway 400 southbound looks good from Port Severn through Moonstone to Barrie, although still seeing those delays from Bayfield down to Tiffin Street. Slight backups again from Highway 88 to Canal Road, but no issues from there through King onto the 401. Highway 11 from Orillia to Barrie is trouble-free. Smooth sailing on 26 from Collingwood, Highway 27 from Elmvale, and 92 from Wasaga. If you see a problem, let us know at 1-844-ROAD-JAM. 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
2: Happy Sunday afternoon. Highway 400 southbound is looking good from Port Severn through Moonstone to Barrie, although still seeing those light delays from Bayfield down to Tiffin Street. Small backups again from 88 down to Canal Road, but no issues from there through King onto the 401. Highway 11 from Orillia to Barrie is trouble-free. Smooth sailing on 26 from Collingwood, Highway 27 from Elmvale, and 92 from Wasaga. 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I'm Anna Petridis. More traffic in minutes on Rock 95.
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Guess who's Share the Land? It's Rock 95. They were at Scotiabank Arena last night. 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
2: Highway 400 southbound from Port Severn through Moonstone to Barrie is looking good. Expect delays, though, towards Bayfield that continue down to Tiffin Street. No issues from there through Bradford and King onto the 401. Highway 11 from Orillia to Barrie is trouble-free. Smooth sailing on Highway 26 from Collingwood and Stayner. Highway 27 from Elmvale and 92 from Wasaga. 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I'm Anna Petridis. 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

0: things together right. It's Rock 95. Hey, it's Rachel. I'm getting out of your hair. I'm coming back after 9 o'clock for your new Rock Hour. And you guys actually helped pick it out. Because, see, when it came to the last song of the show, I had a hard time choosing between a Billy Gibbons from ZZ Top song or Paul McCartney solo project. You guys voted on a Paul McCartney solo song called Come Inside. So make sure you're listening for that after 9 o'clock. I'll be back then to bug you then. Heading out to those roads.
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2: Looking good on Highway 400 southbound from Port Severn through Moonstone into Barrie. Still seeing those delays, though, towards Bayfield that continue down to Tiffin Street. On and off slowdowns again towards Canal Road, but no issues from there into King onto the 401. Highway 11 from Orillia to Barrie is trouble-free. Smooth sailing on Highway 26 from Collingwood and Stayner, Highway 27 from Elmvale, and 92 from Wasaga. 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
1: Highway 400 southbound from Port Severn through Moonstone to Barrie is looking good. Expect heavier delays, though, towards Bayfield that continue down to Tiffin Street. On and off slowdowns again towards Canal Road, but no issues from there into King onto the 401. Highway 11 from Orillia to Barrie is trouble-free. Smooth sailing on Highway 26 from Collingwood and Stayner, Highway 27 from Elmvale, and 92 from Wasaga. 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I'm Anna Petridis. 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
1: Highway 400 southbound from Port Severn through Moonstone to Barrie is looking good. No major issues throughout the city. All clear through Cookstown and Bradford, and it's a good drive into King onto the 401 as well. Highway 11 from Orillia to Barrie is trouble-free. Smooth sailing on Highway 26 from Collingwood and Stayner, Highway 27 from Elmvale, and 92 from Wasaga. 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
1: Highway 400 southbound from Port Severn through Moonstone to Barrie looks good. No major issues throughout the city. All clear through Cookstown and Bradford, and you're good to go into King onto the 401. Highway 11 from Orillia to Barrie is trouble-free. Smooth sailing on Highway 26 from Collingwood and Stayner, Highway 27 from Elmvale, and 92 from Wasaga. 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I'm Anna Petridis. More traffic in minutes on Rock 95.
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1: Highway 400 southbound from Port Severn through Moonstone to Barrie is looking good. No issues throughout the city. All clear through Cookstown and Bradford, and it's a good drive into the King area onto the 401. Highway 11 from Orillia to Barrie is trouble-free. Smooth sailing on Highway 26 from Collingwood and Stayner, Highway 27 from Elmvale, and 92 from Wasaga. 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I'm Anna Petritis. 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
1: Looking good on Highway 400 southbound from Port Severn through Moonstone to Barrie. No major issues throughout the city. All good through Cookstown and Bradford as well, and it is a clear drive into King onto the 401. Highway 11 from Orillia to Barrie is trouble-free. Smooth sailing on Highway 26 from Collingwood and Stayner, Highway 27 from Elmvale, and 92 from Wasaka. 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I'm Anna Petridis. More traffic in minutes on Rock 95.
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1: Highway 400 southbound from Port Severn through Moonstone to Barrie looks good. No issues throughout the city. All clear through Cookstown and Bradford. And you're all set to go into King onto the 401. Highway 11 from Orillia to Barrie is trouble-free. Smooth sailing on 26 from Collingwood. Highway 27 from Elmvale and 92 from Wasaga. If you see a problem, let us know at 1-844-ROJAM. I'm Anna Petritis. More traffic in minutes on Rock 95.
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3: 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Nice. And I know that I've cleaned mine. MJ's cleaned her grill. Craig?
4: No, not yet.
3: I don't know what he's
5: using.
3: I don't know what he's waiting for. So that's what I want you to do, a blind ranking, Craig, and I have some veggies here for you, and you're going to let me know where they fall in place.
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3: Yes. Okay. Barbecued veggies specifically on a clean grill. What about grilling asparagus? On the barbecue. Doesn't take long. It's very quick. What's with the silence?
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4: 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Let them char up a little bit.
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4: Yeah, I'm comfortable.
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3: chars up on his grill when it's not clean.
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1: You only get one chance to make a first impression. More of those this time in the third of four consecutive parts that I look at just the greatest debut album openers ever. Last time in part two, side one, cut ones from select artists and bands beginning with the letters K through O, rapping with the rock star who got a new lease on life with his debut solo album of 1980 that he called Blizzard of Oz, the Prince of Darkness himself. Now, the last thing Ozzy said to me the last time we talked was about whom he and everyone else, for that matter, thinks I look like, and about tattoos. Have a listen.
2: Well, I had tattoos before they were fashionable. I mean, in Los Angeles, you see chicks walking around with like, arms like yours and tattoos on their backs and everything. But I think, can you imagine when they get older? My grandmother had a tattoo.
1: What did she have?
2: She had like an initial with my grandpa, Arthur.
1: What did you think of that when you were little?
2: She must have been a courageous woman.
1: Yeah.
2: In back then to have a tattoo. She went, nobody had a tattoo.
1: I want to wish you good luck with the tour. Good luck with the family.
2: Better stop taking them James Hetfield pills.
1: I'll be sure to translate that one if you don't speak Ozzy Osbourne on my social media at Jeff Woods Radio. That from back in October 2014. We say rest in peace, the Oz Man. Now, let's get into part three by minding our P's and Q's. Starting in the summer of 91 and a 10 million plus selling debut album that beyond the songs Even Flow and Why Go, Pearl Jam's 10 albums, other 9 songs were one-word titles, like Black and Jeremy, and the album's opener that did double duty as the B-side to the single Alive, the side one cut one they called Once.